gon' do? Dripping guts, your foreigners cussing, what you gon' do? Everyday hustling, but you struggling, what you gon' do?

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Wait, hold up, you gotta play with my nuts. 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

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Losing high tide.